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0: Three Dog Night. 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Are you ready?
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0: 16-9. 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

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What does it take to win your love? The sexy saxophone of Mr. Junior Walker. Along with his all-stars. Let's do it.

0: Well, rumor has it this year that something's about to come down on a farm in upstate New York. It'll be a music and art fair. Anyone over 30 years of age is saying that it is unfair to call it art. However, there'll be music. Slated to appear on this little concert will be Joan Baez,
1: The Who,
0: Crosby, Stills, Nash & Young,
1: Richie Havens,
0: Sha Na Na,
1: Arlo Guthrie,
0: 10 Years After,
1: Santana,
0: John Sebastian,
1: Jimi Hendrix,
0: Jefferson Airplane,
1: Sly and the Family Stone,
0: Joe Cocker, and Country Joe and the Fish. Too bad they couldn't get any heavyweight for this little ditty. The concert's slated for August 15th through the 17th in a field in upstate New York. And while that concert's getting ready to go down, the Zombies performed their last concert together in New York City. They say they're breaking up, and this will be their last song.

0: 1969. We'll return in a moment. After these words from the future.
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10: We got your top three right here for the month of November 29th, 1969. 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
10: In third place this month, The Fifth Dimension. Marilyn McCoo tried to get Billy Davis to marry her.

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What you gonna do when the Grim Reaper comes knocking on your door? You gonna tell him to come back later when you're not so busy? Life must go on, and then one day, blood, sweat, and tears with the number

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1: Ladies and gentlemen, on this November 29th, 1969, we have a tie for the number one song. Both songs by the Beatles. First, the A-side, a George Harrison favorite called Something. 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

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And so is this one. It doesn't happen too often that an act has an A and B side of a record be number one, but they did it. The Beatles can do anything. Come together.

0: 1969, and you're traveling through time. 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
7: 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Entrants must adhere to all contest rules in effect. Prizes may not be exchanged and no substitutions may be made. In the event of a closure or cancellation of an establishment or event, prizes will not be replaced or reimbursed. 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Employees of other media outlets are also not eligible. 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

0: 9:30 a.m. to 4:30 p.m. Prizes not picked up after 30 calendar days will be forfeited. WEC reserves the right to amend rules or further restrict entries without prior notice. 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

0: it's Joe Chili. You know, people tell me all the time how much they enjoy hearing these songs again. The songs they grew up with. 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
8: 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But my mama had some great advice, so I thought I'd put it in the words of this song.

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I woke last night to the sound of thunder. How far off, I sat and wondered. 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

0: Just say, Alexa, open WECK. 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

0: Dr. Kristen here. And you know, some songs never get old. A great song that sounded great 50 years ago still sounds great today. And that's why the Big Weck is Buffalo's only all-oldies radio station, playing the cool, timeless hits of the 60s and 70s. 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

Buffalo's Holy Station, the Big Wax 605. Good morning, I'm Joe Chili. It's going to be a scorcher of a week here in Buffalo. We're going to keep it cool here on the Big Wax, but it's going to be in the 90s by Thursday. Here's Stevie Wonder on Buffalo's Holy Station, the Big Wax.

Buffalo's only station, the Big Wink, with the coolest songs ever made. And our own Bison scored 8 runs over the first 3 innings to defeat the Cubs yesterday, 8-5. They're scheduled to head to St. Paul now for a 6-game series against the Saints with a scheduled 8:07 first pitch tomorrow evening at CHS Field. Here's Simon and Garfunkel on the Big Wink. A winter's day.

0: A voice, a command, a whole lot of oldies. 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
8: From the Big Wack Weather Center, increasing clouds, 88 today, showers and storms, 70 tonight, partly sunny with thunderstorms, 88 tomorrow, and right now 64 degrees and sunny at Buffalo's Oldie Station.

Buffalo's oldie station, the Big White. Who's going to win JP's tickets to see Barry Manilow tomorrow night? Well, we'll find out this morning at 9:20 when JP will announce the winner. All part of the Great White Summer on Buffalo's oldie station, the Big White.

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And I'm telling you, honey, you're my reason for laughing, for crying, for living, and for

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Wake up with the music you love, the cool songs you never get tired of. It's the Big Wake morning right here. And it's going to be a hot one. Air conditioners to the ready this week. And the 4th of July coming up at the end of the week, too. It's a big week. Here's Rod Stewart. You wear it well. It's Buffalo's oldie station, the Big Wake.

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13: From the Big Wack Weather Center for today, increasing clouds in 87, partly cloudy 71 tonight, partly sunny with thunderstorms in 88 for tomorrow. 67 degrees and sunny at Buffalo's Oldie State.

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Both of those right here tonight on Buffalo's Oldie Station, The Big Wack.

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Buffalo's oldie station, the Big Wack. 8:03. Good morning. I'm Joe Chilly with temperatures in the upper 80s and low 90s this week. And kids out for summer, right? Make sure they're getting plenty to drink and watch out for your pets outside, too. It's the Big Wack.

Buffalo's holding station. The Big Wake, 8:15. What are you doing to celebrate the 250th birthday of our country this weekend? Whatever you're doing, take the Big Wake.

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11: From the Big Wack Weather Center, increasing clouds, 87 today. Partly cloudy, 71 tonight. Partly sunny with thunderstorms, 88 tomorrow. It's sunny and 72 degrees at Buffalo's Oldie Station.

Carlos Oldie Station, the Big Whack 841. I'm Joe Chilli with the coolest music ever made. And maybe still a chance to win JP's tickets for Barry Manilow. He's going to announce the winner at 9:20 this morning. And try texting Barry, 716-783-9325. The word Barry, B-A-R-R-Y, to 716-783-9325. At 9:20 this morning, he'll announce who's going to see Barry tomorrow night. All part of

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Good morning. We break the seal on a brand new working week together. It is JP here. If you sent in a text with the keyword Barry, listen, 920, I'm going to call out the name of a Big Wack listener, is going to go see Barry Manilow on the Big Wack.

Buffalo's oldie station, the Big Weck, my hero, James Paul McCartney and Wings, and listen to what the man said. Listen to me. I'm going to call out the name of a Big Weck listener in just a little bit. Someone's going to see Barry Manilow's final Buffalo performance, courtesy of yours truly. They're my tickets, and everybody here at the Big Weck.

0: Buffalo's oldie station, the Big Weck. Monday morning with JP. He'll be here tomorrow night. A Big Weck concert event. There are not too many guarantees in life, but I will guarantee you that you will be hearing that song tomorrow night. The legendary Barry Manilow and the wonderful Mandy. And I just got off the phone with Ray Delano. Ray female, R-A-E. Ray Delano is going to see Barry Manilow tomorrow night, sit in my seats for a Big Weck concert event. Thank you to all Big Weck listeners who participated, and we have many Big Weck concert events coming up. More chances for you to win lots of tickets from the Big Weck. Ray Delano of Buffalo picks up about my tickets to see Barry Manilow tomorrow night. Congratulations, Ray, from all of us here at the Big Weck.
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5: From the Big Weck Weather Center, 86 and some sun today. Tonight, some clouds and 68. Tomorrow, 89 with a mix of clouds and sun. It's 81 right now at Buffalo's only station.

Buffalo's oldie station, the Big Weck. Oh, what a night. Oh, what a night it's going to be tomorrow night, especially for Big Weck listener Ray Delano, who just won my tickets for Barry Manilow tomorrow night at the arena. Congratulations, Ray Delano, from all of us here at the Big Weck.

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Buffalo's oldie station, the Big Weck. Monday morning with JP and CCR and Proud Mary. I'm sure the family of Daxon Rudolph is quite proud, as Daxon was selected number one by the Buffalo Sabres, number four overall pick in the recent NHL draft, and the first defenseman taken in the draft. So congratulations to Daxon Rudolph, and welcome to the Buffalo Sabres. Here's Carole King on the Big Weck.

Buffalo's oldie station, the Big Weck. And a Monday morning with JP. Shouting out to my great friends over at Just Pizza and Wing Company. 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And we thank Rudy and the crew for their support. Petula Clark with JP on the Big Weck.

0: Just say, Alexa, open WECK. It's so easy. And you'll be grooving to the greatest oldies ever made on your voice-activated device from the Big Way.
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11: From the Big Weck Weather Center, mix of clouds and sun, 86 today, clouds 60 tonight, tomorrow, chance of showers 89, 81 right now at Buffalo's Oldie Station.

Buffalo's only station, the Big Weck, and a Monday morning with JP. Remember Sonny and Cher? Of course you do. Sonny Bono wrote this song for the Searchers. Needles and Pins, eh? On the

Buffalo's oldie station, the Big Wack, and a Monday morning with JP. Tuesday night, it is Barry Manilow in town for a Big Wack concert event. And once again, congratulations to Ray Delano of Buffalo. She won my tickets for tomorrow night's show. Ray Delano, congratulations from all of us here at the Big Wack.

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Buffalo's oldie station, the Big Weck, monster hit for Freddie and Queen, and another one bites the dust. And it was the one person that said, that should be a single, you guys. And that was Michael Jackson, who spoke to Freddie Mercury and said, that should be a single. They didn't agree. Michael was right. Number one song for Queen. Monday morning with JP and Cat Stevens on the Big Weck.

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12: From the Big Weck Weather Center, sun 86 today, clouds about 60 tonight, and tomorrow, chance of some showers 89. 83 right now at Buffalo's Oldie Station.

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Buffalo's oldie station, the Big Weck. And JP and the Big Weck Monday Workday. It was like magic. It was Ray Delano who sent in a text with the word Barry, and magically she is going tomorrow night to see Barry Manilow's final performance ever in Buffalo, and she's going to be sitting in my seats. Congratulations to Ray Delano from all of us here at the Big Weck. We'll hook up tomorrow morning, Tuesday, right after Joe Chili. JP, enjoy the remainder of your Monday with Roger Christian coming up at 12 o'clock right here on the Big Weck.

0: Roger Christian here. And you know, some songs never get old. A great song that sounded great 50 years ago still sounds great today. And that's why the Big Wack is Buffalo's only all-oldies radio station, playing the cool, timeless hits of the 60s and 70s. 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

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Was it yesterday? No, wait, the day before. Finally got a ride with a preacher man who asked, were you bound on such a cold, dark afternoon? As we drove on through the rain, as he listened, I explained, and he left me

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Buffalo's oldie station, playing cool songs on these hot summer days with the song here from Bill Withers. It's Use Me Till You Use Me Up and Roger Christian on the Big Wagon.

The Big Wet Workday, keeping your day moving with Cool Then, Cool Now. And Roger Christian with Tom Jones. It's Not Unusual here on The Big Wet.

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3: From the Big Wet Weather Center today, sunny 88. Tonight, partly cloudy, 72. Tomorrow will be partly sunny, 91. Right now, it's sunny and 86 at Buffalo's Oldie Station.

Buffalo's oldie station, where cool never gets old. And if you have an Alexa device, to hear the Big Whack, just say, Alexa, open WECK with Roger Christian on this Big Whack Workday with the Isley Brothers on the Big Whack.

songs ever made are helping Buffalo work a little easier on this big, wet work day with Roger Christian. Thanks so much for joining me today. Here are the Hollies and The Air That I Breathe on the Big Wet.

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10: From the Big Weck Weather Center today, sunny 89. Tonight will be cloudy 72. Tomorrow, sunny 91. Right now, it's sunny and 87 at Buffalo's Oldie Station.

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The Big Wet Workday continuing with John Fogerty. Creedence Clearwater Revival's down on the corner, and John is performing September 5th at CMAC Canandaigua along with Steve Winwood. The Big Wet has given tickets away already, and we will have more. We'll tell you how you can win coming up on Buffalo's Oldie Station, The Big Wet.

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7: The Big Wet Weather Center today, sunny 89. Tonight will be cloudy 72, and tomorrow sunny 91. Right now it's sunny and 88 at Buffalo's Oldie Station.

The Big Wack Workday continuing with Bobby O coming up at the top of the hour, 3 o'clock. I'm Roger Christian. Thanks for joining me today. And we'll do it all again tomorrow at high noon. Here, the Atlanta Rhythm Section's So Into You on Buffalo's oldie station, The Big Wack.

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Buffalo's oldie station, the Big Weck. Yeah, we got a heat advisory in effect today. And doctors are saying to prevent dehydration, make sure you have a steady intake of water all day long. And eat some water-rich fruits that contain electrolytes, such as watermelon. So that's the perfect summer treat. And not too much alcohol and caffeine. So there you go. Stay cool with the Big Weck.

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0: 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And let the Big Weck fill your room with the hits you grew up with.
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1: From the Big Wake Weather Center, heat advisory in effect tonight. Cloudy, brief shower, 72. Tomorrow, mix of clouds and sun, 86. And then cloudy and humid tomorrow night, 75. Right now, 83 at Buffalo's Oldie Station.

woke last night to the sound of thunder. How far off, I sat and wondered. Started humming a song from 1962. Ain't it funny how the night moves when you just don't seem to have as much to lose. Strange how the night moves.

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8: From the Big Wack Weather Center, got a heat advisory in effect. Cloudy tonight, brief shower, 72. Tomorrow, mix of clouds and sun, 86. Then cloudy, humid tomorrow night, 75. Right now, 82 at Buffalo's Oldies Station.

0: 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It's a hot summer. We're keeping you cool with the Iceman on the Big Wick.
1: I remember my first love affair. 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But my mama had some great advice, so I thought I'd put it in the words of this song.

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1: That means the 60s at 6. 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
0: 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We are Buffalo's W.

0: WCK. Are you over 50 and your vision just doesn't seem to be as good as it used to be? Maybe it's harder to see that golf ball in the distance, or maybe driving at night is difficult, especially on the highways or in the rain. Good news, you're not alone. Night glare while driving is the number one symptom of cataracts. Other times, your glasses may be giving you smudgy vision, even though you just cleaned them. 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

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Get ready for some laughs and smiles. 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City of Buffalo pools and splash pads are going to be opening up July 1st. 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

wild thing, I think you move me. But I wanna know for sure.

Buffalo's oldies station, the Big Wack and the 70s at 7. I'm Glenn Topolsky. Great to be here with you on this Monday night. And a song from 1971 that you would think, based on the title, would be a Christmas song, but it's not. Three Dog Night, Joy to the World on the 70s at 7 here on the Big Wack.

Buffalo's oldie station, the Big Wack, one great 70s song after another. We're doing the 70s at 7, and so many great 70s songs from America. Number one in 1972 for them. Here's A Horse with No Name on the Big Wack.

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5: From the Big Weck Weather Center, cloudy tonight and 71, partly sunny tomorrow, 87, and Wednesday, sunshine and 89. Right now, partly cloudy, 82 at Buffalo's Oldies Station.
6: The-

Buffalo's oldie station, the Big Wack in the 70s at 7. I'm Glenn Tipolsky. Great to be here with you on this Monday night. And we go back to the year of our blizzard here in Buffalo, 77. Marilyn McCoo and Billy Davis Jr., two members of the Fifth Dimension, in a duet for them on the Big Wack.

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